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1: 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I want people to know my feelings about China, right? And I figured that's a good way to tell them.
3: 其实在这我也有一个问题想问问您，就是。您来到中国之后，您看到的中国和在西方的时候听到的中国一样吗
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0: 19年的时间决定了留下来在中国，说明在这边发现了可以实现自己的梦想，实现自我价值。那梦想到底是什么呢？
1: My dream is to keep doing what I'm doing, to live here, to work here. My goal is to keep teaching, to keep writing, to keep speaking, to keep singing, to tell Chinese stories, and let the world know

0: And what's happened is that there were little supply of goods, food mainly. Rice was staple food, rice, flour, and many goods. There was a shortage of supply. So many people at that time mostly were working on the sugarcane fields because Mauritius was famous for that, exporting, producing a lot of sugarcane, sugar. People couldn't get enough money.
1: 第二次世界大战期间，毛里求斯的华人大部分以经商为主，华人商户有800户左右，市场份额大概占到全国贸易和零售业的一半，是保障毛里求斯经济稳定的重要群体。面对生活物资短缺的情况，当时的政府官员束手无策，他们找到毛里求斯的华人商会寻求解决办法。那时朱梅林已经被推选为毛里求斯华商总会会长，是当地著名侨领。
0: Mainly the Chinese had little shops, providing food, and at that time they were providing credit facilities to people, so that they could, you know, get their basic food supplies and then pay after.
1: 朱梅林发挥自己的组织才能，联络了至少18家大型华人商家。配合政府把食品和日用品按照人头分配给居民，没有钱可以赊账，而再多钱也不能多买，一切按照政府配给分配。他利用自己的人脉号召同行配合当地政府，齐心合力一起渡过难关。
2: From 1941 to 1945 he was a man of the people, he could organize people and he was a good communicator.So he was able to get these volunteer groups, especially the youths. He organized these youth groups who helped to organize these reliefs to distribute food in the Port Louis areas where you had the Chinese community. And Chinatown played a very key role. You must understand the context.
1: 在朱梅林的配合下，毛里求斯在二战期间虽然物资匮乏，但是并没有发生饥荒。二战结束时，毛里求斯饿死人数不足100人，朱梅林统筹的华商救援体系在二战期间承担了约70%的民生物资供应，朱梅林也成了毛里求斯最受敬重的华人。朱梅林故居距离路易港市中心约15公里，为了纪念他在二战期间拯救了数十万毛里求斯民众，如今这里已经成为朱梅林纪念馆。馆内面积不大，干净整洁的房间错落有致地摆放着朱梅林生前使用过的物品和他的照片，向每天前来拜访的人讲述那段风云激荡的岁月。
3: There are many, many photos here. Just to give you an idea.This is the, you see, at that time there were no passport.
4: Yeah.
3: You see, so my mother, when she arrived, she got a certificate of arrival.
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3: They were very, very enthusiastic, and they were very helpful. Many people give away their money.Which have worked with a lot of sacrifice, a lot of difficulties. At that time, they were making maybe 10-50 yuan per month profit. So this means a lot of money for them. And but their heart was in China, so they had to back their government. My grandfather and my father bought this, and many Chinese people still have this as a souvenir.
1: 发行于1937年的救国公债，是为了中国抗日战争筹集经费。5元抗日救国公债，在当时的毛里求斯可以购买25公斤左右的大米，相当于。

by school closures in areas, including in the capital as well. They have also reported that people are experiencing those health impacts associated with that strong haze in Singapore as well.

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1: They feel so lonely. They feel unaccepted from people outside. They cannot hear. What can I do for them?
0: 远渡中国学习特教经验，为无声孩童点亮前行之路。
1: We will be build a future for deaf people in Laos. I know it takes time, but I believe that it will happen.
0: 敬请收看《中国缘》。

0: After kids come, I train the teachers, and the teachers train deaf kids, and it works.
1: 在这里，孩子们学会的不只是手语，更是自信、勇气、对生活的热爱。

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1: really want to see our kids same in the future.
2: 通过参访，苏爸班团队了解到，目前广州市已构建起全链条听障教育体系，从新生儿免费听力筛查全覆盖，到人工耳蜗纳入国家救助，从特殊教育学校全域布局，到口语、手语双轨教学协同推进，再到无障碍环境不断优化完善，为听障儿童搭建起贯穿成长全程的关爱桥梁。科技赋能，体系支撑，全程护航，正在改变广州市听障孩子的命运。
1: 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They try to find a way to help their kids to become as normal people.
2: 苏帕凡和战洛想起了老挝的孩子们，他们在心里问自己，这一天还要等多久？
3: Cry, what happy?
4: Happy for what?
3: See all the kids and deaf people here, they got a good opportunity to successful in their life in the future.
4: You will have the same future.
3: When that day is successful, my picture will be the same.
4: Yeah, in your cameras,
5: because you're the founder of Paddle.
2: 立雕像是玩笑，希望却已在苏帕潘心中扎根。
6: So, thank you so much for picking care of them.
3: Their parents, dad and mom.
6: I can see how they're happy to see that kids can be like normal. Yeah, thank you.
1: I hope and dream like kids in Laos to be same and equal as hearing person. We hope, we really want it for our kids.
2: 研学期间，苏帕潘团队还走访了广州市多家医院，亲身体验中国完善的公共场所无障碍服务，问诊、翻译、检测，全程顺畅、温暖、高效。
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9: Should keep eyes closed.
6: I have questions. Is there any limit age for do operation?
9: Operation is okay, but.We care about the, if the boy can learn how to speak. It's better before 3 years old.
6: But my country, maybe like 8, 9, like, oh, you cannot speak, you cannot hear, like that.
9: It's too late.
6: Too late, yes, very late.
7: 按照国家的政策，我们是在补给的新生儿听力筛查，在很早期就把先天性听力障碍的孩子找出来。就是在6个月之前就要开始进入干预，让他能够听到，让他能够正常的学说话，不会让音聋而智哑的事情再发生。
1: I will kidnap doctor here. Come to Laos.
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0: In Laos, we don't have expert person, technical equipment, a lot of things. After check the ear, and then what? Do what? Suddenly.When? How? Who would teach them to speak? Who would teach them talk? We don't have that much.
2: 同行的战洛老师是大龄与乾隆。经过专业评估，医生遗憾地告诉他，他的年龄已远超最佳治疗期，即使植入人工耳蜗，也没办法再学会正常说话。
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0: He said, no problem, it's okay. It's... Okay, for me, I'm happy to be like this, no problem. Yeah, I'm fine.
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0: I feel we are have something connected together like a magnet.
4: 你是十几岁到学校来教书啊
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4: 跟我差不多。
0: At the same age.I feel like I am a person who is many years, 50 years before same as her. When since you're young like me, you have any some suggestion for me?
4: 做老师要经常在学生人群里面，重要在沟通。我前面这个学生啊，生了个孩子，现在开始做了人工耳蜗。他问我，我教不教他打手语？我说，我肯定地说，要教。
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0: 谢谢 for what you've done past like many years already, and you not stop. You will doing your sign language until now, and yeah, I will doing the best for.
4: 那我们是哪行啊
0: ？For
4: 我们想到一块去了。
0: It's not easy, yes, of course. I will keep doing the same thing as you do, and I will not give up.
4: 你一定能成功。
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2: Sometimes they ask me, "Don't you tired when you do sign language with them?" 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It's happy. 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
1: 交流虽然短暂，但苏帕潘深刻体悟到，真诚的沟通总能让人心心相连，无关国界，无关听力。
2: Because I don't know, maybe future they can go to Lao and this out of school there. You guys have to be strong for yourself, for your future. 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I love you.
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2: 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I can do something here. Start something from my hand.
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2: Thank you so much for Chinese Group. We not stop only here. We will be a good partnership. We will be build a future for deaf people in Laos. I know it takes time, but I believe that it will happen. Yeah.
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1: 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I don't think that, as an athlete, I would want to be performing in this kind of haze or weather.
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2: We've seen over the course of this fire season that people have been impacted in the Philippines, in Malaysia and Singapore as well. And if we take a closer look at Malaysia, we have seen that at least 2 million students this week are affected by school closures in areas including in the capital as well. They have also reported that people are experiencing those health impacts associated with that strong haze in Singapore as well.
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capabilities. This poses a serious threat to peace and stability in Northwest Asia and the entire Asia-Pacific. The government is going against public sentiment by moving towards nuclear armament. This violates the spirit of its pacifist constitution. We must closely monitor Japan's evolving security policy